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1: This is Akashwani, the news read by V.C. Pramod. Senior BJP leader Hemanta Biswa Sarma will be sworn in as Chief Minister of Assam in Guwahati today. Assam Governor Lakshman Prasad Acharya will administer him the oath of office in secrecy at a ceremony to be held at the Veterinary College playground in Khanapada area of the city. 4 ministers, including 2 from the BJP and 1 each from AGP and BPF, will also take oath along with the Chief Minister. They are Rameshwar Teli, Atul Boda, Charan Bodo and Ajanta Niyog. In a social media post, Mr. Sarma said that former Minister Ranjit Kumar Das will be NDA's candidate for the Assam Assembly Speaker's position. This will be the 2nd consecutive term for Mr. Sarma as Chief Minister and 3rd term for an NDA government in Assam. The swearing-in ceremony will be attended by Prime Minister Narendra Modi, Union Home Minister Amit Shah, Defence Minister Rajnath Singh and BJP President Nitin Nobin, among others. The NDA, comprising the BJP, Aham Gana Parishad, AGP and Bodoland People's Front, BPF, secured a sweeping mandate in the assembly polls, winning 102 seats in the 126-member house. The BJP bagged 82 seats, while AGP and BPF won 10 seats each. Mr. Sarma, who first became Chief Minister in 2021, is set to become the first non-Congress leader in Assam to serve 2 consecutive terms as CM. This will be the NDA's 3rd consecutive term in the state since the BJP-led alliance first came to power in 2016 under then-CM Sarbanand Sonowal. Enforcement Directorate ED has arrested former Fire and Emergency Services Minister of the Government of West Bengal, Sujit Basu, in Kolkata in connection with the South Dumdum Municipality recruitment scam. Officials at the ED said that Bose allegedly recommended around 150 candidates for various posts under the South Dumdum Municipality in exchange for pecuniary benefits during the former TMC regime. The officials noted that ED has traced direct proceeds of crime in the form of flats allegedly acquired by him in lieu of providing municipal jobs to various individuals. The probe agency have also identified substantial cash deposits in banks' accounts under his control. Mr. Bose will be produced before the special court today. Prime Minister Narendra Modi will be on a 6-day visit to the UAE, Netherlands, Sweden, Norway and Italy beginning Friday. On the first leg of his 5-nation visit, Mr. Modi will reach UAE on Friday, where he will meet the President Sheikh Mohammed bin Zayed Al Nahyan. The 2 leaders will exchange views on bilateral issues, in particular energy cooperation, as well as regional and international issues of mutual interest. They will also discuss ways to advance the bilateral comprehensive strategic partnership underpinned by strong political, cultural, economic and people-to-people links. US President Donald Trump has said the ceasefire with Iran was at its weakest and on massive life support a day after he rejected

0: rejected Tehran's proposal to end the months-long war as totally unacceptable. In response to a question on the ceasefire with Iran in the wake of the rejection of the peace proposal, Trump told reporters at the Oval Office that it is at its weakest. After reading that piece of garbage they sent, it's on life support. Massive life support, he added. During an event on maternal health care at the White House, Trump asked the participants to keep their remarks short as he had a meeting with a large group of generals on the issue of Iran. Trump received the Iranian proposal on Sunday amid hopes that it could lead to a breakthrough to end the war with Iran that began on February 28, blocking the key sea route for global oil supplies, leading to fuel shortages in several countries. In a social media post, Trump said that he has read the response from Iran's so-called representatives and he didn't like it, calling the response totally unacceptable. In IPL cricket, Delhi Capitals defeated Punjab Kings by 3 wickets at the Himachal Pradesh Cricket Association Stadium in Dharamshala last night. Today, Gujarat Titans will take on Sunrisers Hyderabad at the Narendra Modi Stadium, Ahmedabad. The match will start at 7:30 p.m. And that is the end of this news bulletin.
1: श्रोताओं, अभी आप सुन रहे थे आकाशवाणी के दिल्ली केंद्र से प्रसारित हिंदी और अंग्रेजी में समाचार। यह आकाशवाणी ईटानगर का अरुण एफएम 103.1 मेगाहर्ट्ज़ है। दोस्तों, अभी वक्त है कार्यक्रम भक्ति गीत का, जहां आज आप सुनेंगे धोनी पोलो भक्ति गीत दाबा कुका इन पार्टी की आवाज में।

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1: 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Senior BJP leader Himanta Biswa Sarma to be sworn in as Chief Minister of Assam in Guwahati today. Four ministers, two from BJP and one each from AGP and BPF, to also take oath. ED arrests former West Bengal Minister Sujit Basu in connection with South Damdam municipality recruitment scam. Prime Minister Narendra Modi to be on a six-day visit to UAE, Netherlands, Sweden and Norway and Italy beginning Friday. US President Donald Trump says ceasefire with Iran is at its weakest and on massive life support. And Bangladesh forms committee to probe reason behind national cricket team's withdrawal from ICC Men's T20 World Cup in India. Prime Minister Narendra Modi has urged people to save fuel and reduce the use of foreign products to save foreign exchange amid West Asia crisis. Addressing a function in Vadodara, Gujarat yesterday evening, Mr. Modi reiterated his earlier appeal to revive COVID-era methods such as work from home, online classes, virtual meetings and reduced consumption of petrol and diesel, stressing on the need for collective efforts to reduce imports and help the country navigate the crisis. Prime Minister said there's a need for all of us to come together and fulfill a responsibility to reduce the burden on the country's resources.
2: आज समय की मांग है कि हम वोकल फॉर लोकल को एक जन आंदोलन बनाएं, विदेशी सामान की जगह लोकल उत्पादों को अपनाएं, अपने गांव, अपने शहर, अपने देश के उद्यमियों को हम ताकत दें। विदेश में वेडिंग इनका फैशन खूब बढ़ रहा है, लेकिन इस पर भी बहुत विदेशी मुद्रा खर्च होता है। जरूरी है कि भारत में ही अपनी वैकेशन मनाएं, और वेडिंग के लिए भी मैं नहीं मानता हूं कि भारत से अधिक कोई अच्छी पवित्र जगह हो सकती है।
1: Prime Minister said that India spends lakhs of crores of rupees in foreign exchange to import many products from abroad, and the crisis has led to steep rise in imported goods and severely disrupted global supply chains. Mr. Modi said that his government is working to ensure the impact of the crisis on Indians is minimal.
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1: Senior BJP leader Himanta Biswa Sarma will be sworn in as the Chief Minister of Assam in Guwahati today. Assam Governor Lakshman Prasad Acharya will administer him the oath of office and secrecy at a ceremony to be held at the Veterinary College playground in Khanapara area of the city. Four ministers, including two from BJP and one each from AGP and BPF, will also take oath along with Chief Minister. We have more from a correspondent.
3: Along with Dr. Himanta Biswa Sarma as Chief Minister, four other members of the Council of Ministers will also be sworn in today. The four cabinet ministers are Rameshwar Teli, Atul Bora, Charan Boro and Ajanta Niyog. The swearing-in ceremony will be witnessed by Prime Minister Narendra Modi, Union Home Minister Amit Shah, Defence Minister Rajnath Singh, several Union Ministers and Chief Ministers of BJP-ruled states. The Veterinary College ground at Khanapara in Guwahati has been fully decorated to host the swearing-in ceremony. Elaborate arrangements have been made at the venue in view of the large gathering expected for the event. The Kamrup Metro District Administration has also issued traffic advisories in several parts of the city to avoid congestion and ensure smooth movement of vehicles. Rakesh Dole, Akashwani News, Guwahati.
1: Enforcement Directorate ED has arrested former Fire and Emergency Services Minister of the Government of West Bengal, Sujit Basu, in Kolkata, in connection with the South Damdam Municipality.

0: reality recruitment scam. We have more from a correspondent.
1: After more than 10 hours of interrogation, he is the first former minister to be arrested since the BJP government took charge in Bengal. ED officials say the alleged irregularities took place between 2014 and 2016. According to ED sources, across 17 municipalities, about 1,000 employees were recruited unlawfully. In the recent assembly poll, Bose lost to BJP by over 37,000 votes. According to Enforcement Directorate, the arrest was made under provisions of the Prevention of Money Laundering Act. Investigators have alleged that Bose recommended appointments of several candidates in the South Damdam municipality in exchange for financial benefits. The agency has also reported suspicious financial transactions during the course of the investigation. Sandeep Andash Gupta, Akashvani News, Kolkata.
0: This is Akashvani giving you the news. For quick news updates around the clock, follow us on X handle at AIR News Alerts, and for details of stories and more, log on to our website www.newsonair.gov.in and download News on AIR app. Prime Minister Narendra Modi will be on a six-day visit to UAE, Netherlands, Sweden, Norway and Italy from Friday. The visit will further deepen India's partnership with Europe across sectors, particularly trade and investment ties, in light of the recently concluded India-EU FTA. We have more from a correspondent.
2: On the first leg of his five-nation visit, Mr. Modi will reach UAE on Friday, where he will meet the President, Sheikh Mohammed bin Zayed Al Nahyan. The two leaders will exchange views on bilateral issues, in particular energy cooperation, as well as regional and international issues of mutual interest. Then the Prime Minister will reach Netherlands on Friday and call on King William Alexander and Queen Maxima. He will also hold talks with Prime Minister Rob Jetten. For the third leg of the visit, Mr. Modi will travel to Gothenburg, Sweden on Sunday and hold bilateral talks with his Swedish counterpart Ulf Kristersson. In the fourth leg of his visit, the Prime Minister will reach Norway on Monday for the third India-Nordic summit and bilateral engagements. As part of the final leg of his visit, the Prime Minister will undertake an official visit to Italy on Tuesday. During the visit, Mr. Modi will call on the Italian President Sergio Mattarella and hold talks with Prime Minister Giorgia Meloni. With Anupam Mishra, Rishu Jaiswal, Akashvani News, Delhi.
0: U.S. President Donald Trump has said the ceasefire with Iran was at its weakest and on massive life support a day after he rejected Tehran's proposal to end the months-long war as totally unacceptable. In response to a question on the ceasefire with Iran in the wake of the rejection of the peace proposal, Trump told reporters at the Oval Office that it is at its weakest. After reading that piece of garbage they sent, it's on life support, massive life support, he added.
3: It's unbelievably weak. I would call it the weakest right now. After reading that piece of garbage they sent us, they said, I'm not going to waste my time reading it. I would say it's one of the weakest right now. I would say the ceasefire is on massive life support, where the doctor walks in and says, sir, your loved one has approximately a 1% chance of living.
0: Trump received the Iranian proposal on Sunday amid hopes that it could lead to a breakthrough to end the war with Iran that began on February 28, blocking the key sea route for global oil supplies, leading to fuel shortages in several countries. A West Asia correspondent has filed this report.
4: Iran's demands focused heavily on wartime and economic conditions rather than immediate nuclear concessions, a framing that Washington appears unwilling to accept at this stage. The gap between the two sides' position remain wide, with mediators struggling to find common ground as battlefield pressures and economic stress continue to mount across West Asia. Meanwhile, in the United Arab Emirates, the government has moved to formalize its response to attacks on national infrastructure. Authorities have established a national committee tasked with documenting damage from more than 2,800 drones and missiles that have struck the Emirates. Territory. The UAE is now pursuing international legal accountability and seeking reparations for strikes in its landmark and energy facilities. This is Vinod Kumar for Akashvani News from Dubai.
0: In Bangladesh, a three-member inquiry committee has been constituted to probe the reason behind the national cricket team's withdrawal from the ICC Men's T20 World Cup in India. According to an official government order dated May 10th, former Additional Secretary Dr. A.K.M. Oli Ullah will head the panel, which also includes former Bangladesh captain and current chief selector Habibul Bashar and Supreme Court lawyer Faisal Dastagir. The committee has been asked to submit its findings within 15 working days. We have more from a correspondent.
5: Bangladesh withdrew from the T20 World Cup, jointly hosted by India and Sri Lanka, from February 7 to March.

0: March 8 this year after the International Cricket Council, ICC, refused a request to shift Bangladesh matches from India to Sri Lanka over security concerns. The controversy emerged after the Board of Control for Cricket in India, BCCI, reportedly dropped Bangladesh pacer Mustafizur Rahman from the IPL following threats from extremist group. The then Bangladesh Cricket Board, BCB, led by Aminul Islam, expressed concern over the safety of players, officials and journalists travelling to India for the tournament. After the ICC stated that security arrangements were adequate, the interim government subsequently directed the BCB to withdraw from the tournament, a decision that drew sharp criticism from former cricketers and sports analysts. Naval Singh Parmar, Akashwani News, Dhaka.
1: In IPL cricket, Delhi Capitals defeated Punjab Kings by 3 wickets at the Himachal Pradesh Cricket Association Stadium in Dharmashala last night. Chasing a target of 211 runs set by Punjab Kings, Delhi Capitals scored 216 for 7 in 19 overs. Skipper Akshar Patel was the highest scorer with 56 runs. David Miller made 51 runs off 28 balls. For Punjab Kings, Arshdeep Singh and Yash Thakur took 2 wickets each. Earlier, Delhi Capitals won the toss and opted to bowl. Put into bat, Punjab Kings scored 210 for 5 in the stipulated 20 overs. Shreyas Iyer was the top scorer with 59 runs, while Priyansh Arya made 56 runs. For Delhi Capitals, Mitchell Starc and Madhav Tiwari scalped 2 wickets each. Madhav Tiwari was adjudged player of the match. Today, Gujarat Titans will take on Sunrisers Hyderabad at the Narendra Modi Stadium, Ahmedabad. The match will start at 7:30 p.m. The India Meteorological Department, IMD, has forecast heavy rainfall of Assam, Meghalaya, Sub-Himalayan, West Bengal and Sikkim today. According to IMD, thunderstorms and hailstorms are likely to prevail over Himachal Pradesh, Ladakh and Jammu and Kashmir for the day. The Met Department has predicted thunder squall with wind speed reaching up to 60 km per hour over Delhi, Punjab, Haryana, Chandigarh, Bihar and Uttarakhand today. Thunderstorms and lightning are likely to prevail over Uttar Pradesh, Jharkhand, West Bengal, Odisha, coastal Andhra Pradesh, Karnataka and the northeastern states today. The IMD has issued an orange alert for rain in Uttarkashi, Chamoli, Rudraprayag, Bageshwar and Pithoragarh districts of Uttarakhand for the next 36 hours, while a yellow alert has been issued for the remaining districts. There is possibility of hailstorms and gusty winds in various parts of the state during this period. And now for a look at today's newspapers, it's over to V.C. Pramod.
2: Thank you, Abhishek. The Somnath Amrit Mahotsav is at the sacred Somnath Temple in Gir Somnath, Gujarat, finds prominent mention in most of the dailies this morning. The statesman, quoting Prime Minister Narendra Modi, says, Somnath Temple stands as beacon of unwavering faith, while the pioneer quotes him as saying, no power can bend India. Prime Minister Modi salutes scientists on National Technology Day, highlights push for self-reliant India, reports the statesman. Second day, Prime Minister makes austerity push, invokes COVID-era habits, leads the Indian Express. The Pioneer, in its editorial piece, says, rising crime against senior citizens. The paper elaborates that as India moves steadily towards becoming an aging nation, ensuring safety, dignity and emotional security for senior citizens must become a national priority. India, at present, is a young nation, but it is aging rapidly. By 2050, the country will have a significant elderly population. As the country progresses and new technologies emerge, they also have a downside. They are alienating a large section of society, senior citizens who find it difficult to cope with evolving technology and changing time. Suvendu government begins to implement key pledges, notice the Asian Age. New Delhi all set for first summit of International Big Cat Alliance in June, writes the Economic Times. And finally, the Beatles' first official London museum called the Beatles at 3 Savile Row is set to open next year in the Mayfair building where the band recorded its final album and played its last gig, reports the Hindustan Times. And with that, it's back to you, Abhishek.
1: Thank you, Pramod. And now, before we end the bulletin, the headlines once again. Prime Minister Narendra Modi urges people to save fuel and reduce use of foreign products and bid to save forex amid West Asia crisis. Senior BJP leader Himanta Biswa Sarma to be sworn in as Chief Minister of Assam in Guwahati today. 4 ministers, 2 from BJP and 1 each from AGP and BPF to also take oath. ADRS former West Bengal Minister Sujit Basu in connection with South Domdom municipality recruitment scam. Prime Minister Narendra Modi to be on a 6-day visit to UAE, Netherlands, Sweden, Norway and Italy beginning Friday. US President Donald Trump says ceasefire with Iran is at its weakest.

0: Add on massive life support, and Bangladesh forms committee to probe reason behind national cricket team's withdrawal from ICC Men's T20 World Cup in India. And with that, we are in the morning news. Have a nice day.
1: आकाशवाणी से पेश है खबरनामा।

is Akashvani Shillong, the Northeast News Bulletin, read by Sandeepan Chakravarti. The headlines. BJP leader Himanta Biswa Sarma will be sworn in as Chief Minister of Assam in Guwahati today. Centre notifies nationwide implementation of Viksit Bharat Guarantee for Rozgar and Ajivika Mission Grameen Act 2025 from 1st of July this year. Meghalaya Chief Minister Conrad K. Sangma inaugurates Silom and Eri Yarn Manufacturing Unit at Bhoiringbong in Ribhoi District. The news in details. BJP leader Himanta Biswa Sarma will be sworn in as the Chief Minister of Assam in Guwahati today. Sarma and his Council of Ministers will be administered the oath of office and secrecy by Governor Lakshman Prasad Acharya. Along with Sarma, four members of the Council of Ministers will also be sworn in which include Rameswar Thedi, Atul Bora, Charan Boro and Ajanta Nyog. The swearing-in marks the NDA's third consecutive term in Assam and Sarma's second consecutive term as Chief Minister, making him the first non-Congress leader in Assam's history to hold the post for back-to-back terms. Prime Minister Narendra Modi, Union Home Minister Amit Shah, Defence Minister Rajnath Singh, BJP President Nitin Naveen and several Union Ministers and Chief Ministers from BJP-ruled states will attend the ceremony. Nagaland Governor Nand Kishore Yadav has extended greetings to all scientists and engineers dedicated to build a modern, developed and strong India on the occasion of National Technology Day. The governor said the nuclear tests in 1998 introduced the world to India's scientific capabilities. He also said that the day reflects the talent, hard work and resolve of the country's scientists for nation building. Nagaland has been felicitated by the Ministry of Electronics and Information Technology for its outstanding performance in DigiLocker integration. The award was presented during the National Consultative Workshop on Strengthening Cybersecurity Framework for State Data held in New Delhi yesterday. The award was received on behalf of the State Department of Information Technology and Communication by Director Sabau Yashu along with Meghna Priya of the Nagaland State E-Mission Team. The Nagaland National Vector-Borne Disease Control Program under the State Directorate of Health and Family Welfare has launched a statewide pre-monsoon preventive drive against vector-borne diseases including dengue and malaria. The initiative aims to strengthen community participation and reduce mosquito breeding ahead of the monsoon season. The department has appealed to individuals, village councils, urban local bodies, churches, schools and community organizations to remove stagnant water that can become mosquito breeding grounds and regularly clean drains and containers, maintain sanitation and ensure proper disposal of items that collect water. Tripura Governor Indra Sena Reddy Nallu lauded the unwavering commitment of the Assam Rifles and the Indian Army, stating that their dedicated service is the reason the people of the state and the nation remain secure. During a felicitation ceremony yesterday for 35 Assam Rifles and 637 Satta Battery Units, he highlighted the historical significance of the Assam Rifles, described as India's oldest paramilitary force and a vital pillar of the national security architecture, famously known as the Sentinels of the Northeast, and Friends of the Hill People for their crucial role in guarding the Indo-Myanmar border

and maintaining internal stability. He also commended the specialized work of the Indian Army Surveillance and Target Acquisition Regiment in modern defense operations. Arunachal Pradesh Chief Minister Pema Khandu yesterday congratulated the Department of Cardiology TRIHMS TRIMS for successfully performing Arunachal Pradesh's first percutaneous transduminal coronary angioplasty with intravascular lithotripsy on a patient with complex triple vessel coronary artery disease and heavy calcium load, describing the breakthrough as a redefining moment in Arunachal's healthcare services. Khandu said that this was a rare and highly complex procedure, the first of its kind in Arunachal Pradesh. He emphasized that the successful use of intravascular lithotripsy technology marks a major milestone in advanced cardiac care in the state. In Arunachal Pradesh, the Center for Earth Sciences and Himalayan Studies, in collaboration with the National Center for Polar and Ocean Research and Northeastern Regional Institute of Science and Technology, have successfully completed the fifth Kangri Glacier Expedition in the transboundary Magochu Basin of Tawang District, a critical headwater region of the larger Brahmaputra Basin system. The scientific expedition commenced on the 4th of this month. The collected data sets will contribute towards understanding extreme weather dynamics, hydrological responses, and glacier-linked climate interactions in the region. The center has notified nationwide implementation of the Viksit Bharat Guarantee for Rozgar and Ajivika Mission Grameen Act 2025, or VBGRAMG, from 1st of July this year. The Rural Development Ministry said that the Act, which guarantees 125 days of wage employment in every financial year, will empower rural India. A provision of 95,692 crore rupees has been made in the current financial year for operationalization of the new framework across the country. The VBGRAMG Act, replaces the 20-year-old Mahatma Gandhi National Rural Employment Guarantee Act, namely MGNREGA Manrega 2005. And before we end the headlines, once again, BJP leader Himanta Biswa Sarma will be sworn in as Chief Minister of Assam in Guwahati today. Center notifies nationwide implementation of Viksit Bharat Guarantee for Rozgar and Ajivika Mission Grameen Act 2025 from 1st of July this year, and Meghalaya Chief Minister Conrad K. Sangma inaugurates Silum and Eriyan Manufacturing Unit at Bhairimbong in Ribhoi District. And with that, we end the Northeast News Bulletin from Akashvani Shillong. Have a nice day.

0: West Asia crisis. Addressing a function in Vadodara, Gujarat yesterday evening, Mr. Modi reiterated his earlier appeal to revive COVID-era methods such as work from home, online classes, virtual meetings and reduced consumption of petrol and diesel, stressing on the need for collective efforts to reduce imports and help the country navigate the crisis. Prime Minister said, "There is a need for all of us to come together and fulfill our responsibility to reduce the burden on the country's resources."
1: आज समय की मांग है कि हम वोकल फॉर लोकल को एक जन आंदोलन बनाएं, विदेशी सामान की जगह लोकल उत्पादों को अपनाएं, अपने गांव, अपने शहर, अपने देश के उद्यमियों को हम ताकत दें। विदेश में वेडिंग इनका फैशन खूब बढ़ रहा है, लेकिन इस पर भी बहुत विदेशी मुद्रा खर्च हो, जरूरी है कि भारत में ही अपनी वैकेशन मनाए। और वेडिंग के लिए भी मैं मानता हूं कि भारत से अधिक कोई अच्छी पवित्र जगह हो सकती है।
0: Prime Minister said that India spends lakhs of crores of rupees in foreign exchange to import many products from abroad, and the crisis has led to a steep rise in imported goods and severely disrupted global supply chains. Mr. Modi said that his government is working to ensure the impact of the crisis on Indians is minimal.
1: Sarkar bhi lagatar ye prayas kar rahi hai ki desh ke samanya nagrik par in sari viparit paristhitiyon ka कम से कम असर हो, लेकिन ऐसे समय में देश को जन भागीदारी की शक्ति की बहुत बड़ी आवश्यकता। मेरी देश के हर नागरिक से अपील है, जहां संभव हो पेट्रोल डीजल का उपयोग कम करें, मेट्रो का उपयोग करें, इलेक्ट्रिक बस और पब्लिक ट्रांसपोर्ट का अधिक इस्तेमाल करें, कार पुलिंग को बढ़ावा दें।
0: Senior BJP leader Himanta Biswa Sarma will be sworn in as Chief Minister of Assam in Guwahati today. Assam Governor Lakshman Prasad Acharya will administer him the oath of office in secrecy at a ceremony to be held at the Veterinary College playground in Khanapara area of the city. Four ministers, including two from the BJP and one each from the AGP and BPF, will also take oath along with the Chief Minister. This will be the second consecutive term for Mr. Sarma as Chief Minister and third term for an NDA government in Assam. The swearing-in ceremony will be attended by Prime Minister Narendra Modi, Union Home Minister Amit Shah, Defence Minister Rajnath Singh and BJP President Nitin Nobin, among others. Enforcement Directorate ED has arrested former Fire and Emergency Services Minister of the Government of West Bengal, Sujit Basu, in Kolkata in connection with the South Dumdum Municipality recruitment scam. Officials at the ED said that Bose allegedly recommended around 150 candidates for various posts under the South Dumdum Municipality in exchange for pecuniary benefits during the former TMC regime. The Cannes Film Festival, the annual celebration of independent cinema on the French Riviera, will kick off today with John Travolta, Adam Driver and Barbara Streisand among the superstars set to walk the red carpet. Cannes is one of the world's biggest film festival, first conceived in 1939 as an alternative to Venice's film extravaganza, which was then under the sway of the ruling fascists. In IPL cricket, Delhi Capitals defeated Punjab Kings by 3 wickets at the Himachal Pradesh Cricket Association Stadium in Dharamshala last night. Chasing a target of 211 runs set by Punjab Kings, Delhi Capitals scored 216 for 7 in 19 overs. Today, Gujarat Titans will take on Sunrisers Hyderabad at the Narendra Modi Stadium, Ahmedabad. The match will start at 7:30 p.m. Indian time. The Indian Met Department has forecast heavy rainfall over Assam, Meghalaya, Sub-Himalayan, West Bengal and Sikkim today. According to IMD, thunderstorms and hailstorms are likely to prevail over Himachal Pradesh, Ladakh and Jammu and Kashmir for the day. And that is the end of this news bulletin.
2: श्रोताओं, अभी आप सुन रहे थे आकाशवाणी के दिल्ली केंद्र से प्रसारित हिंदी और अंग्रेजी में समाचार। यह आकाशवाणी ईटानगर का अरुण एफएम 103.1 मेगाहर्ट्ज़ है, जहां होती है दिल से दिल की बात। दोस्तों, वक्त है हमारे अगले कार्यक्रम का। अगला कार्यक्रम पेश है फिल्मी गपशप।

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1: He said that India spends lakhs of crores of rupees in foreign exchange to import many products from abroad, and the crisis has led to a steep rise in imported goods and severely disrupted global supply chains. Assam is set to witness a historic political event today with the swearing-in of Himanta Biswa Sarma as the chief minister of the state for a second consecutive term, making him the first non-Congress leader in Assam's history to hold the post for back-to-back terms. Dr. Sarma and his council of ministers will be administered the oath of office in secrecy by Governor Lakshman Prasad Acharya. Along with Dr. Himanta Biswa Sarma as chief minister, four other members of the council of ministers will also be sworn in today. The four cabinet ministers are Ramesh Vateli, Atul Bora, Charan Boro and Ajanta Niyog. The swearing-in ceremony will be witnessed by Prime Minister Narendra Modi, Union Home Minister Amit Shah, Defence Minister Rajnath Singh, several Union Ministers and Chief Ministers from BJP-ruled states. US President Donald Trump has said he expected Taiwan and energy security to dominate discussions during his upcoming visit to China, while praising his relationship with Chinese President Xi Jinping and expressing confidence that tensions over Taiwan would not escalate. Speaking during a White House maternal health care event yesterday, Trump said his administration was now doing great with China after accusing previous US administrations of allowing Beijing to take advantage of the United States. Trump repeatedly praised Xi during the interaction with reporters. International Nurses Day is being observed today. The day is observed every year on the 12th of May to celebrate nurses and their contribution to healthcare around the world. The theme for this year is Our Nurses, Our Future. Empowered Nurses Save Lives. On the occasion, Nagaland Chief Minister Niofo Rio honored the nurses who serve with compassion, resilience and professionalism every day. The Cannes Film Festival, the annual celebration of independent cinema on the French Riviera, will kick off today with John Travolta, Adam Driver and Barbara Streisand among the superstars set to walk the red carpet. Cannes is the world's biggest film festival, first conceived in 1939 as an alternative to Venice's film extravaganza, which was then under the sway of the ruling fascists. The India Met Department has issued an orange alert for rain in Uttarkashi, Chamoli, Rudraprayag, Bageshwar and Pithoragarh districts of Uttarakhand for the next 36 hours, while a yellow alert has been issued for the remaining districts. According to the department, there is a possibility of hailstorms and gusty winds in various parts of the state during this period. In IPL cricket, Gujarat Titans will take on Sunrisers Hyderabad at Narendra Modi Stadium, Ahmedabad today. The match will start at 7:30 p.m. Indian time. Earlier, Delhi Capitals defeated Punjab Kings by 3 wickets at the Himachal Pradesh Cricket Association Stadium in Dharamshala last night. Chasing a target of 211 runs set by Punjab Kings, Delhi Capitals scored 216 for 7 in 19 overs. And that is the end of this news bulletin.
2: नमस्कार श्रोताओं, अभी आप सुन रहे थे आकाशवाणी के दिल्ली केंद्र से प्रसारित हिंदी और अंग्रेजी में समाचार। यह आकाशवाणी ईटानगर का और एफएम 103.1 मेगाहर्ट्ज़ है, जहां होती है दिल से दिल की बात। दोस्तों, अब पेश है अगला कार्यक्रम रेडियो ऑन डिमांड।
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0: from abroad, and the crisis has led to a steep rise in imported goods and severely disrupted global supply chains. Assam is set to witness a historic political event today with the swearing-in of Himanta Biswa Sarma as the Chief Minister of the state for a second consecutive term, making him the first non-Congress leader in Assam's history to hold the post for back-to-back terms. Dr. Sarma and his council of ministers will be administered the oath of office in secrecy by Governor Lakshman Prasad Acharya. Along with Dr. Himanta Biswa Sarma as Chief Minister, four other members of the Council of Ministers will also be sworn in today. Prime Minister Narendra Modi has hailed the decisions of the first cabinet meeting under West Bengal's newly elected Chief Minister Sumendu Adhikari. In a social media post, the Prime Minister said, "The welfare of people of West Bengal is the top priority." Mr. Modi expressed happiness that the people of the state will have access to Ayushman Bharat, the world's largest healthcare scheme that ensures top quality and affordable healthcare. The Prime Minister added that the double engine government will ensure seamless delivery of key central schemes. US President Donald Trump has said he expected Taiwan and energy security to dominate discussions during his upcoming visit to China, while praising his relationship with Chinese President Xi Jinping and expressing confidence that tensions over Taiwan would not escalate. Speaking during a White House maternal health care event yesterday, Trump said his administration was now doing great with China after accusing previous US administrations of allowing Beijing to take advantage of the United States. Trump repeatedly praised Xi during the interaction with reporters. The Cannes Film Festival, the annual celebration of independent cinema on the French Riviera, will kick off today with John Travolta, Adam Driver and Barbara Streisand among the superstars set to walk the red carpet. Cannes is the world's biggest film festival, first conceived in 1939 as an alternative to Venice's film extravaganza, which was then under the sway of the ruling fascists. International Nurses Day has been celebrated. Of modern nursing. The theme this year is Our Nurses, Our Future. Empowered Nurses Save Lives. It highlights the need for better support, safety and resources for nursing professionals globally. The day recognizes the essential role of nurses in patient care, community health and economic development. On the occasion, Union Home Minister Amit Shah and Union Health and Family Welfare Minister Jagat Prakash Nadda today hailed the nurses as the backbone of the country's healthcare system and pillars of hope. The Indian Meteorological Department has issued an orange alert for rains in Uttarkashi, Chamoli, Rudraprayag, Bageshwar and Pitharagarh districts of Uttarakhand for the next 36 hours, while a yellow alert has been issued for the remaining districts. According to the department, there is a possibility of hailstorms and gusty winds in various parts of the state during this period. In IPL cricket, Gujarat Titans will take on Sunrisers Hyderabad at the Narendra Modi Stadium, Ahmedabad today. The match will start at 7:30 p.m. Indian time. And that is the end of this news bulletin.
1: और बहुत बहुत धन्यवाद आरजे लूसी जी मुझे आगे के कारोबार और आप सभी के साथ जुड़ने का मौका प्रदान किया आपने जी हां दोस्तों आपको बता दूं कि इस वक्त हमारी स्टूडियो के घड़ी में 11:10 हो रहे हैं आपको बता 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
1: Welcome back everyone to the Western Music Program only on Akashvani Itanagar. I'm Sam, your host for the day. Today's set carries that country soul, heartbreak that doesn't hide, healing that takes its time, and memories tied to places you can't quite leave behind. We start with something fragile, almost like a confession you weren't meant to hear. Jack Bryan has that gift, making pain sound honest, not polished. This track feels like late nights, quiet regrets, and thoughts you can't outrun. 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
1: 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There is nostalgia here, but it's not gentle, it's loud. Chevy Silverado by Bailey Zimmerman.

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It's messy, it's real, and it feels earned. I Got Better by Morgan Wallen.

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Painted You Pretty by Hudson Westbrook.

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Ty Myers captures that bittersweet moment when love turns into a lesson. Coded was Love by Ty Myers.

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Voices, stories, presence. Hardy, Eric Church, Morgan Wallen, and Tim McGraw come together like a gathering of different generations. This one feels bigger, like legacy, like root, like something that lasts. MacArthur by Hardy, Eric Church, Morgan Wallen, and Tim.

Next, Riley Green brings that grounded storytelling, simple but powerful. 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Make It Rain by Riley Green.

And to close, something gentle, almost like a memory, whispered back to you. Carter Fate brings softness with strength, a reminder that even the quietest feelings can leave the deepest marks. Betty by Carter Fate.

0: जब तक हालात सामान्य न हो हम सोने की खरीद को टाले।
1: Minister Modi also reiterated his appeal to avoid buying gold until the situation returns to normal. Prime Minister Narendra Modi has hailed the decisions of the first cabinet meeting under West Bengal's newly elected Chief Minister Shubhendu Adhikari. In a social media post, the Prime Minister said the welfare of people of West Bengal is the top priority. Mr. Modi expressed happiness that the people of the state will have access to Ayushman Bharat, the world's largest healthcare scheme that ensures top quality and affordable healthcare. The Prime Minister added that the double-engine government will ensure seamless delivery of key central schemes. The state government announced several important decisions after the first cabinet meeting yesterday. Transfer of land to the border security force within 45 days for fencing the borders with Bangladesh was among the decisions. In Uttar Pradesh, an FIR has been registered in Mahoba district against Samajwadi Party MP Ajendra Singh Lodhi over alleged objectionable remarks against Prime Minister Narendra Modi. The case was lodged at Mahoba Kotwali police station following a complaint filed by BJP leader Satyendra Pratap. Police said the FIR has been registered under various sections of the Bharatiya Nyaya Sanhita. The controversy erupted after Lodhi allegedly made objectionable remarks against the Prime Minister while reacting to Mr. Modi's appeal urging people not to buy gold. The comments triggered protests by BJP workers in the state, police said. Further investigation is underway. International Nurses Day is being celebrated today, marking the birth anniversary of Florence Nightingale, the founder of modern nursing. The theme this year is Our Nurses, Our Future, Empowered Nurses Save Lives. President Draupadi Murmu today conferred the National Florence Nightingale Awards 2026 to 15 nursing professionals at a function held at Rashtrapati Bhavan. The award has been given for their outstanding contribution in the field of nursing. These prestigious awards are presented to registered nurses, midwives, auxiliary nurse midwives and lady health visitors serving across central and state governments, union territories and voluntary organizations. In IPL cricket, Gujarat Titans will take on Sunrisers Hyderabad in Ahmedabad today. The match will begin at 7:30 p.m. Indian time. Benchmark domestic equity indices were trading around 1% lower in forenoon trade today. The Sensex dropped 800 points to 75,216, while the Nifty dropped 220 points to 23,596 when reports last came in. And with that, we end this news bulletin.

Adhikari. In a social media post, the Prime Minister said the welfare of people of West Bengal is the top priority. Mr. Modi expressed happiness that the people of the state will have access to Ayushman Bharat, the world's largest healthcare scheme that ensures top quality and affordable healthcare. The state government announced several important decisions after the first cabinet meeting yesterday. Transfer of land to the Border Security Force within 45 days for fencing the borders with Bangladesh was among the decisions. In Uttar Pradesh, an FIR has been registered in Mahoba district against Samajwadi Party MP Ajendra Singh Lodhi over alleged objectionable remarks against Prime Minister Narendra Modi. The case was lodged at Mahoba Kotwali Police Station following a complaint filed by BJP leader Satyendra Pratap. Police said the FIR has been registered under various sections of the Bharatiya Nyaya Sanhita. The controversy erupted after Lodhi allegedly made objectionable remarks against the Prime Minister while reacting to Mr. Modi's appeal urging people not to buy gold. President Draupadi Murmu today conferred the National Florence Nightingale Awards 2026 to 15 nursing professionals at a function held at Rashtrapati Bhavan. The award has been given for their outstanding contribution in the field of nursing. These prestigious awards are presented to registered nurses, midwives, auxiliary nurse midwives and lady health visitors serving across central and state governments, union territories and voluntary organizations. International Nurses Day is being celebrated today, marking the birth anniversary of Florence Nightingale, the founder of modern nursing. The theme this year is Our Nurses, Our Future, Empowered Nurses Save Lives. Benchmark domestic equity indices were trading around 1.3% lower in afternoon trade today. The Sensex plunged 1,041 points to 74,975, while the Nifty shed 297 points to 23,519 when reports last came in. And with that, we end this news bulletin.

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1: Good afternoon. This is Akashvani and I am Valsa Williams with the midday news. The headlines. NEET exam for admission to undergraduate medical education cancelled over paper leak allegations. CBI probe ordered. Hemanta Biswa Sarma takes oath as Chief Minister of Assam for second consecutive term. CBI takes over probe into murder of West Bengal Chief Minister Shubhendu Adhikari's aide Chandranath Rath. President Draupadi Murmu confers National Florence Nightingale Awards on 15 nursing professionals. And in IPL cricket, Gujarat Titans to take on Sunrisers Hyderabad in Ahmedabad this evening. The National Testing Agency, NTA, has decided to cancel the NEET UT 2026 examination conducted on the 3rd of this month for admission to undergraduate medical education. In a social media post, NTA informed that the decision has been taken in the interest of students and in recognition of the trust on which the national examination system rests. The agency also stated that the government has decided to refer the matter to the Central Bureau of Investigation for a comprehensive inquiry into the allegations of paper leak. The agency said it will extend full cooperation to the Bureau and provide all materials, records and assistance required for the investigation. It said the decision was taken following inputs examined by the NTA in coordination with central agencies and investigative findings shared by the law enforcement agencies. The NTA said the examination will be reconducted on dates to be notified separately. Registration details, candidature information and examination centres selected for the May 2026 cycle will remain unchanged and be carried forward to the reconducted examination. The agency informed that no fresh registration will be required and no additional examination fee will be levied. Senior BJP leader Hemanta Biswa Sarma has taken oath as the Chief Minister of Assam for a second consecutive term. Governor Lakshman Prasad Acharya administered him the oath of office in secrecy at a ceremony held at the Veterinary College ground in Khanapara, Guwahati.
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1: Along with Dr. Sarma, four MLAs were also sworn in as cabinet ministers. They include Rameshwar Teli and Ajanta Niyog of the BJP, Atul Bora of the Aham Gana Parishad, and Charan Boro from the Borderland People's Front. Prime Minister Narendra Modi, Union Home Minister Amit Shah, Defence Minister Rajnath Singh, several union ministers and chief ministers from NDA-ruled states attended the ceremony. With this, Dr. Sarma has become the first non-Congress leader in Assam to serve consecutive terms as chief minister.

0: Minister. The National Democratic Alliance, NDA, returned to power for a third consecutive term in the state, securing 102 seats in the 126-member Assam Legislative Assembly. The Bharatiya Janata Party emerged as the dominant force with 82 seats, while its allies, the Ahom Gana Parishad and the Borderland People's Front, won 10 seats each. The Central Bureau of Investigation, CBI, has taken over the investigation into the murder of Chandranath Roth, personal aide to West Bengal Chief Minister Shubhendu Adhikari. Acting on a recommendation from the state police, the agency officially took over the probe into the case today. In a statement, the CBI said a special investigation team will be formed under the supervision of the joint director of its Kolkata zone. Meanwhile, the state police are preparing to hand over the case diary to the agency. A CBI team is likely to visit Madhyam Gram police station and inspect the crime scene later today. Meanwhile, the CBI has formed a seven-member team led by DIG Pankaj Singh to conduct the investigation. In West Bengal, a division bench of the Calcutta High Court comprising Justices Raja Shekhar Mwantha and Rai Chattopadhyay has stepped aside from hearing the RG Kaur rape and murder case. During today's hearing, the CBI submitted a progress report in a sealed envelope. Investigation had been carried out by the agency. Justice Mwantha observed that adequate time could not be devoted to the case due to other pending matters and directed that it be referred to the Chief Justice, suggesting that a commission could be formed if necessary. Prime Minister Narendra Modi has hailed the decisions of the first cabinet meeting under West Bengal's newly elected Chief Minister Shubhendu Adhikari. In a social media post, the Prime Minister said the welfare of people of West Bengal is their top priority. Mr. Modi expressed happiness that the people of the state will have access to Ayushman Bharat, the world's largest healthcare scheme that ensures top quality and affordable healthcare. The Prime Minister added that the double engine government will ensure seamless delivery of key central schemes. The state government announced several important decisions after the first cabinet meeting yesterday. Transfer of land to the border security force within 45 days for fencing the borders with Bangladesh was among the decisions. Petroleum and Natural Gas Minister Hardeep Singh Puri today said India has increased its domestic LPG production from nearly 36,000 tons per day to 54,000 tons amid the West Asia conflict. The minister said this while addressing the annual Business Summit 2026 in New Delhi. The minister said, while many nations have faced skyrocketing prices and fuel shortages over the last few months, India has managed to keep domestic prices relatively stable. He said the country maintains a buffer stock of 60 days for crude oil and LNG and 45 days for LPG, ensuring there is no immediate threat of a shortage. Mr. Puri further urged industry leaders and its constituents to shift from LPG to LNG and move towards green energy.
1: Our LPG, the cylinder gas which you use in kitchens, about 60% used to come from the Strait of Hormuz. Now we had to make arrangements. I am amazed at what we were able to do. Our domestic production of LPG prior to the crisis was 35 or 36,000 metric tons per day. We ramped up our domestic production from 36 to 54,000 metric tons. This by itself is a mind-boggling thing.
0: This is Akashwani giving you the news. For quick news updates round the clock, follow us on our X handle at AIR News Alerts. 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International Nurses Day is being celebrated today, marking the birth anniversary of Florence Nightingale, the founder of modern nursing. The day recognizes the essential role of nurses in patient care, community health, and economic development. The theme for International Nurses Day this year is Our Nurses, Our Future, Empowered Nurses Save Lives. It highlights the need for better support, safety, and resources for nursing professionals globally. On the occasion, President Draupadi Murmu conferred the National Florence Nightingale Awards 2026 on 15 nursing professionals at a function held at Rashtrapati Bhavan. In her message, President Murmu stated that this occasion is a fitting tribute to the invaluable contribution of nursing personnel and healthcare professionals who serve

0: of the nation with compassion and unwavering dedication. She said, nursing personnel exemplify the highest standards of service and play a crucial role in delivering quality health care, often in the most challenging circumstances. The president commended all the awardees for their inspiring devotion to duty and their tireless efforts in upholding the highest standards of patient care. Union Minister for Health and Family Welfare Jagat Prakash Nadda, Ministers of State for Health Pratap Rao Jadhav and other senior officials were present on the occasion. The National Florence Nightingale Award was instituted by the Ministry of Health and Family Welfare in 1973 as a mark of recognition for the meritorious services rendered by the nurses and nursing professionals to society. Prime Minister Narendra Modi will be on a five-nation tour to the United Arab Emirates, the Netherlands, Sweden, Norway and Italy from Friday. Our correspondent brings us the details of the Prime Minister's visit.
1: On the first leg of his five-nation visit, Mr. Modi will reach UAE on Friday, where he will meet the President, Sheikh Mohammed bin Zayed Al Nahyan. The two leaders will exchange views on bilateral issues, in particular energy cooperation, as well as regional and international issues of mutual interest. Then the Prime Minister will reach Netherlands on Friday and call on King William Alexander and Queen Maxima. For the third leg of the visit, Mr. Modi will travel to Gothenburg, Sweden on Sunday and hold bilateral talks with his Swedish counterpart, Ulf Christensen. As part of the final leg of his visit, the Prime Minister will undertake an official visit to Italy on Tuesday. With Anupam Mishra, Rishu Jaiswal, Akashwani News, Delhi.
0: Tamil Nadu Chief Minister C. Joseph Vijay has ordered the closure of 717 Tasmac Tamil Nadu State Marketing Corporation retail liquor shops located near schools, colleges, places of worship and bus stands. In a statement, the state government said 4,675 retail liquor shops are operating under it. It said out of these, 717 shops functioning within 500 meters of schools, colleges, places of worship and bus terminals have been ordered to be closed within 2 weeks. TVK legislator JCD Prabhakar has been unanimously elected as Tamil Nadu Assembly Speaker. Pro Tem Speaker MV Karupaya announced Mr. Prabhakar's election after Chief Minister Joseph Vijay proposed his name, which was seconded by party's floor leader K.A. Sengotan. The Speaker also allowed AIADMK breakaway faction leader SP Velumani to speak in the Assembly. 30 AIADMK MLAs have elected him as the leader of the Legislature Party, while former Chief Minister Edappadi K. Palanisamy has reportedly secured the support of 17 MLAs. The TVK government is scheduled to prove its majority in the Assembly during the floor test tomorrow. A US-based media has reported that Pakistan quietly permitted Iranian military aircraft to be stationed at its airbases during the recent conflict between Iran and the United States, despite publicly portraying itself as a mediator to end the war between Tehran and Washington. The report said some Iranian aircraft were parked at Pakistan's Nur Khan Air Force Base near Rawalpindi, a key military facility, to safeguard its aviation and military assets from possible American strikes during the conflict. Reacting to this, Republican Senator Lindsey Graham called for a complete re-evaluation of Pakistan's role as a mediator to end the U.S.-Iran war that broke out on the 28th of February and has been put on pause since the 8th of April. British Prime Minister Keir Starmer is facing mounting pressure from within his own Labour Party. More than 60 Labour MPs are reportedly urging him to set a timetable for stepping down. The demand follows the party's poor performance in recent local elections across England and Wales. According to media reports, several Labour lawmakers have privately and publicly called for a change in leadership amid fears that Prime Minister Starmer's leadership could hurt the party's prospects ahead of the next general election. Responding to the calls to quit, the UK Prime Minister pledged that he would prove his doubters wrong. Mr. Starmer said this while giving a speech in London. Back home, benchmark domestic equity indices declined around 1.4% in the afternoon session today. The Sensex plunged 1,048 points to 74,967, while the Nifty shed 305 points to 23,511 when reports last came in. The broader market at the National Stock Exchange also declined. The Intermeteorological Department, IMD, has forecast heatwave conditions at isolated places over Gujarat, Madhya Maharashtra,

0: Chief Minister of Assam for a consecutive second term. Governor Lakshman Prasad Acharya administers the oath of office and secrecy to Dr. Sharma. Additional Secretary in the Ministry of External Affairs, Prashant Pise, appointed as the next Ambassador of India to the Sultanate of Oman. Pise will succeed Kudavarthi Venkata Srinivas in Muscat. National Testing Agency cancels NEET UG 2026 examination conducted on 3rd of this month for admission to undergraduate medical education. The NTA said that the examination will be reconducted on dates to be notified separately. In IPL cricket, Gujarat Titans will take on the Sunrisers Hyderabad in Ahmedabad today. The match will begin at 7:30 p.m. Indian time. That's all India's news headlines. Namaskar.
1: Anja, Akashwani Itanagar. 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
1: This is Akashvani, the news read by Apugapak. International Nurses Day is being celebrated today, marking the birth anniversary of Florence Nightingale Day, founder of modern nursing. The day recognizes the essential role of nurses in patient care, community health and economic development. The theme for International Nurses Day this year is Our Nurses, Our Future, Empowered Nurses Save Lives. 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On the occasion, President Draupadi Murmu conferred the National Florence Nightingale Awards 2026 on 15 nursing professionals at a function held at Rashtrapati Bhavan. In her message, President Murmu stated that this occasion is a fitting tribute to the invaluable contribution of nursing professionals and healthcare professionals who serve the nation with compassion and unwavering dedication. Prime Minister Narendra Modi has hailed the decisions of the first cabinet meeting under West Bengal's newly elected Chief Minister Subendru Adhikari. In a social media post, the Prime Minister said the welfare of people of West Bengal is the top priority. Modi expressed happiness that the people of the state will have access to Ayushman Bharat, the world's largest healthcare scheme that ensures top quality and affordable healthcare. The Prime Minister added that the double engine government will ensure seamless delivery of key central schemes. The state government announced several important decisions after the first cabinet meeting yesterday. Transfer of land to border security force within 45 days for fencing the borders with Bangladesh was among the decisions. Petroleum and Natural Gas Minister Hardeep Singh Puri today said that India has increased its domestic LPG production from nearly 36,000 tons per day to 54,000 tons amid West Asia conflict. The minister said this while addressing the annual Business Summit 2026 in New Delhi. The minister said while many nations have faced skyrocketing prices and fuel shortages over the last few months, India has managed to keep domestic prices relatively stable. He said, country maintains a buffer stock of 60 days for crude oil and LNG and 45 days for LPG, ensuring there is no immediate threat of a shortage. Puri further urged industry leaders and its constituents to shift from LPG to LNG and move towards green energy. The National Testing Agency NTA has decided to cancel the NEET UG 2026 examination conducted on the 3rd of this month for admission to undergraduate medical education. In a social media post, NTA informed that this decision has been taken in the interest of students and in recognition of the trust in which the national examination system rests. The agency also stated that the government has decided to refer the matter to the Central Bureau of Investigation for a comprehensive inquiry into the allegations of paper leak. The agency said it will extend full cooperation to the Bureau and provide all materials, records and assistance required for the investigation. It said the decision was taken following inputs examined by the NTA in coordination with central agencies and investigative findings shared by law enforcement agencies. The NTA said the examination will be reconducted on dates to be notified separately. Registration details, candidature information and examination centers selected for the May 2026 will remain unchanged and be carried forward to the reconducted examinations. The agency informed that no fresh registration will be required and no additional examination fee will be levied. Senior BJP leader Himanta Biswa Sarma has taken oath as the Chief Minister of Assam for a consecutive term, second term. Governor Lakshman Prasad Acharya administered him the oath of office and secrecy at a ceremony held at the Veterinary College ground in Khanapara, Guwahati. Along with Dr. Sarma, four MLAs were also sworn in as cabinet ministers. Prime Minister Narendra Modi, Union Home Minister

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0: 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Voluntary blood donation came ko melo gya Titaka Journal General Hospital Blood Center lo ibom to. 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GWS Zero Unit lo former president late Dr. Muge Loike 7 na pena death anniversary ayon lo ibom to si yung ka adi lo tadago mem soluin bidung tan na kitinge aipe
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Welcome back, everyone, to the Western Music Program only on Akashvani Itanagar. I'm Sam, your host for the day. Today's set carries that country soul, heartbreak that doesn't hide, healing that takes its time, and memories tied to places you can't quite leave behind. We start with something fragile, almost like a confession you weren't meant to hear. Jack Bryan has that gift, making pain sound honest, not polished. This track feels like late nights, quiet regrets, and thoughts you can't outrun. Plastic Cigarette by Jack Bryan.

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1: 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There is nostalgia here, but it's not gentle, it's loud. Chevy Silverado by Belly Zimmerman.

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It's messy, it's real, and it feels earned. I Got Better by Morgan Wallen.

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Ty Myers captures that bittersweet moment when love turns into a lesson. Thought It Was Love by Ty Myers.

Now the room fills up. Voices, stories, presence. Hardy, Eric Church, Morgan Wallen, and Tim McGraw come together like a gathering of different generations. This one feels bigger, like legacy, like root, like something that lasts. MacArthur by Hardy, Eric Church, Morgan Wallen, and Tim.

Next, Riley Green brings that grounded storytelling, simple but powerful. It's about letting go, letting it fall, trusting something will grow from it. Make It Rain by Riley Green.

Auntie Close, something gentle, almost like a memory, whispered back to you. Carter Faith brings softness with strength, a reminder that even the quietest feelings can leave the deepest marks. Betty by Carter Faith.

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1: Welcome to Money Talk. My name is Rajesh Lake, and today we are diving into rise of India's toy industry, fascinating transformation, one that's happening right in the toy box. From being heavily dependent on cheap imports, India is now emerging as a serious player in the global toy market. But how did this happen? What policies, innovations, and entrepreneurs drove this change? And where do we go from here? To help us understand this exciting journey, today we have with us our expert, Vinod Kumar, President of India SME Forum, who has closely been tracking this sector. Welcome to Money Talk, Vinod.
2: Thank you very much. Such a pleasure to be here.
1: India's toy industry has undergone a remarkable turnaround. Imports have come down by 52%. Exports have soared by an extraordinary 239%. And the Indian toys are now reaching over 150 countries across the globe. All this in just about 8 years. In simple terms, Vinod, what triggered this transformation?
2: As you rightly mentioned, India's toy manufacturing ecosystem has undergone, a significant transformation under the leadership of Honorable Prime Minister Shri Narendra Modi, where we have evolved from being heavily import dependent to becoming an emerging global manufacturing and export hub. And this has contributed specifically to micro, small, medium enterprises, startups, artisans, and enterprises that are primarily design-led. Now, if we look at overall, maybe 7, 8, 10 years back, almost 85% of the toys that were sold in India were imported. And these were imported primarily from low-cost manufacturing economies. Now, Indian toy makers, especially micro or small enterprises, traditional clusters and artisans, basically struggled with issues of unfair competition. There was lack of quality standards. There were fragmented supply chains. And obviously, you know, majority of these people did not have very good design capabilities and market access. However, you know, when we look at what exactly has happened the last decade, there's been a combination of policy reforms, quality regulation, local manufacturing incentives, and the broader vision of, Atmanirbhar Bharat, through which the ecosystem has witnessed remarkable momentum, One of the most important interventions was the strengthening of the quality control orders, the QCOs as we know them, and the mandatory BIS standard for toys, which curbed the inflow of substandard imports and created sort of a level playing field for Indian clusters that were engaged in manufacturing toys. There was also a simultaneous increase in custom duty on imported toys, which encouraged domestic manufacturing and also investments into local production capabilities. You may all remember that the government identified toys as a, priority sector under the Vocal for Local and Make in India campaigns, which the Honorable Prime Minister pushed for, which gave a major boost to domestic entrepreneurs, women-led enterprises, artisans, and everybody engaged in wooden toys, educational toys, electronic toys, STEM-based learning products. So you had traditional toy clusters, for example, from Karnataka, there was the Chennapatna. From the state of Andhra Pradesh, we had the Kondapalli, Etikopakka. There were toy clusters in Varanasi. They all received a lot of attention for preservation.

0: aware, China has dominated the global toy market. Now, how is India now competing, like people like Chitari competing with them? And what is our edge over Chinese manufacturers?
1: If you look at the overall toy ecosystem, I feel micro and small enterprises have largely responded very, very positively to the government's initiatives in the toy sector. And I think the policy push is one of the strongest examples of how targeted regulatory and industrial interventions can primarily revive domestic manufacturing ecosystem. So many toy manufacturers used to talk to us about the fact that there was intense pressure from low-cost imports, especially in those that were in the unorganized and mass market segments. A large number of small manufacturers shut down operations or shifted to trading imported products due to unsustainable competition. The government's interventions, especially the mandatory BIS quality standards and the high import duties, fundamentally changed the industry sentiment after the Vocal for Local campaign and the Honorable Prime Minister's reiterating over and over again that we need to look at, you know, how do we get back our own manufacturing and stop buying toys from all over the world. So if you ask me how MSMEs have reacted, a lot of them, like Chitari just talked about, have restarted or expanded domestic production capacities. They have increasingly adopted quality standards. They have modernized operations, improved product safety, and also invested in better manufacturing practices. So today, what you have is you don't have people that are just making products for the Indian market, but for a globally competitive ecosystem throughout the world. And Indian consumers obviously have this improved consumer trust in Make in India products. You've seen huge emergence due to the Startup India initiative, where you have had startups which are focused on STEM toys, educational kits, do-it-yourself learning products, AI-enabled learning tools, sustainable toys, culturally rooted Indian storytelling products. And that is where you are finding even the generational toy makers that are finding opportunities in combining manufacturing with education, creativity, digital learning. We just heard this from this artisan from Sawantwadi. We've had toy clusters from Edikopaka, for example, or Kondapalli or Chennapatna, which have actually seen renewed attention throughout the world. And they've seen exports from India, which, again, due to the emergence of e-commerce platforms, digital marketplaces, and people around the world coming to know about the fact that, you know, what we offer is something that no other country in the world offers. We offer completely organic toys, and they are highly educational. I remember, even in my own childhood, toys from Chennapatna that used to come, and how we used to use them to spur our creativity and stuff. So today, MSMEs have much easier access to affordable finance. We have common testing and education facilities for capacity building of entrepreneurs through the Vishwakarma and all the other schemes that the government of India has put in place. There's great branding and export promotion support that's happening through e-commerce and non-e-commerce platforms. So logistics costs have reduced considerably.
0: Okay.
1: And we're seeing manufacturing clusters, which have huge plug-and-play infrastructure that is actually being developed. Overall, I'd say the government's toy story is not just a sectoral policy, but a proof point that India can successfully rebuild domestic manufacturing ecosystems.
0: You know, in continuation to what you just mentioned, and you also mentioned about a rich tradition of wooden fabric and handcrafted toys from Chennapatna to Kondapalli, these artisans benefiting from the government's production-linked incentive scheme and quality control orders play in reshaping this industry?
1: Absolutely. You see, what you are able to see today is a structural shift in the ecosystem. From a largely import-driven toy market, where you had only traders which were simply importing and distributing products, our domestic manufacturing at very low scale. So what has happened is that people today have access to cluster-based schemes. People have access to financing through multiple mechanisms, right from the PMEGP program to the Stand Up India, Startup India programs, where women have got access to more finance. Marginalized, those that are marginalized society entrepreneurs, they have gone a huge spur from the SCST hub initiatives of Stand Up and Startup and all that. You have traditional clusters which have been revived by various mechanisms of the government of India through cluster interventions and all that. You have women-led and artisan-led opportunities that have been brought about by the Vishwakarma scheme. And obviously, you know, you had formalization through the BIS certification, better integration with e-commerce and export channels and all of that. So overall, under the Prime Minister's leadership, the sector

0: has evolved from a low priority import market into a manufacturing opportunity, which has provided us platform to our cultural and creative industry, our startup and innovation sector, our women friendly micro and small enterprises, and created a global export opportunity where then none existed. So this is a lesson that we need to learn on how to reduce dependence on imports and how to actually build sectors that can actually be globally competitive in the longer run.
1: Okay. From policy reforms to passionate entrepreneurs, from ancient craft traditions to modern manufacturing, the rise of India's toy industry is truly a story of determination and vision. Thank you, Vinod, so much for joining us today and sharing your rich insights.
0: Pleasure is all mine. Thank you very much for having me.
1: Listeners, you can also listen to this program on our mobile app, News on AIR, and our YouTube channel, News on AIR Official.
2: Money Talks.

0: closely to further deepen the partnership. British Prime Minister Keir Starmer has defended his leadership amid growing pressure within the ruling Labour Party. Some ministers and party members are demanding that he announce a timetable for stepping down as party leader. During an important cabinet meeting at 10 Downing Street, Mr. Starmer said that he would continue to focus on governing the country despite criticism following the Labour Party's poor performance in the recent local elections. The pressure on Mr. Starmer increased after Junior Housing Minister Miata Fanbule resigned from the government. However, Mr. Starmer said the required threshold of 20% MPs to challenge the Labour leader had not been met. Addressing his cabinet colleagues, Mr. Starmer said he takes full responsibility for the election results and remains committed to delivering the changes promised by the government. Israel's parliament, the Knesset, has passed legislation establishing a special military tribunal to prosecute Palestinian militants accused of involvement in the October 7 attacks on Israel. According to local media reports, the bill was approved with 93 votes in favor and none against, reflecting rare bipartisan support in the Knesset. The law provides for the creation of a special court within Israel's military justice system to try nearly 300 alleged militants who were captured by Israeli security forces during the October 7 attack and have remained in detention since then. Under the legislation, the tribunal will be authorized to prosecute defendants on charges including genocide, harming Israeli sovereignty, causing war, assisting an enemy during wartime, and terrorism. According to local media reports, between 5,000 to 6,000 Palestinian militants, primarily from Hamas, along with members of other armed groups, entered Israel by land, sea, and air on 7th October 2023. Four women and one man were killed while 20 others sustained injuries after a passenger bus met with an accident in Arghakhanchi district of Lumbini province in Nepal today. According to police, the bus carrying around 30 passengers was returning to Parbat district after a pilgrimage visit to the Supa Deorali temple when it veered off the road and plunged nearly 100 meters at Durga Panth Kudule in Panini rural municipality 8. Rescue operations were carried out jointly by local residents and police personnel. The injured were rescued and shifted to the district hospital and mission hospital in Palpa for treatment. This is Akashvani. You're listening to World News. We bring you the top international news and updates from around the globe. Welcome back. U.S. Ambassador to Israel Mike Huckabee has said that Israel sent Iron Dome anti-missile batteries and personnel to operate them to the United Arab Emirates during the Iran war. His remarks highlight the growing defense ties between Israel and the UAE, both of which have long viewed Iran with suspicion as a fragile ceasefire in the conflict continues to hold. The move also marks the first publicly acknowledged deployment of Israeli military personnel to the Emirates. The UAE formally recognized Israel in 2020 under the Abraham Accords. Neither the UAE nor Israel immediately commented on Huckabee's acknowledgement. Minister of New and Renewable Energy Prahlad Joshi today said that India has recorded the world's fastest growth in renewable energy capacity addition in a single year. Speaking at the CII Annual Business Summit, he highlighted the country's progress in the energy sector. Mr. Joshi said that India remains in a strong position despite current global uncertainties.
1: According to the International Energy Agency, India has recorded the fastest growth of the RE capacity addition in single year. Non-fossil fuel, including hydro, it was 81 gigawatt. Today it is 288 gigawatt, 256% growth.
0: Commerce and Industry Minister Piyush Goyal said that Indian economy has continued to show resilience amid global geopolitical and economic challenges, with strong fundamentals and growing global confidence in India. Speaking at the CII Annual Business Summit 2026 in New Delhi today, he said India is capable of strengthening itself against all obstacles, be they economic, technological, or geopolitical. He mentioned that the world is facing crises every day due to fragmented geopolitical and business conditions, but India has consistently converted adversity into opportunity.
2: We can overcome any international global challenge with great resilience. The world is going through a challenging time. The war in West Asia has certainly disrupted global trade and global investment flows. And in these trying times, India has a great opportunity to outshine others.
0: Referring to IMF standards, he said that the country currently has foreign exchange reserves sufficient to

cover nearly 11 months of imports, placing the country in a very strong position globally. A Spanish passenger evacuated from the cruise ship at the center of a Hunter virus outbreak has tested positive for the virus. Spain's health ministry today said that the passenger with the new confirmed case of Hunter virus was in quarantine in a military hospital in Madrid. With the evacuation of all passengers and many crew members completed, the MV Hondius is now sailing back to the Netherlands, where it will be cleaned and disinfected. Meanwhile, 12 staff members at a Dutch hospital where a Hunter virus patient is being treated were told to quarantine after incorrectly handling bodily fluids. In badminton, Indian shuttlers Satvik Sairaj Ranki Reddy and Chirag Shetty began their Thailand Open 2026 tournament campaign with a hard-fought win in Bangkok today. Top seeds Satvik Sairaj Ranki Reddy and Chirag Shetty defeated Indonesia's unranked pair of Putra Erwiansyah and Bagas Maulana to enter the men's doubles second round. The Indian pair will face Malaysia's Brian Jeremy Gunting and Muhammad Haikal next. Satvik Sairaj and Chirag are eyeing their third Thailand Open title. And now, before we close, here are the highlights of the bulletin. India to host two-day BRICS foreign ministers meeting beginning Thursday to exchange views on global and regional issues of mutual interest. British Prime Minister Keir Starmer rejects resignation calls after local election setback, says required threshold of 20% MP not met. Israel's Knesset passes law creating military tribunal to prosecute October 7 attackers. In Nepal, 5 people killed and 20 injured after a passenger bus crashed in Lumbini province. In badminton, Satvik Sairaj Ranki Reddy and Chirag Shetty advanced to second round of Thailand Open in Bangkok. That concludes tonight's World News. For more updates, stay tuned to Akashvani. Good night.